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1: So geeked up your dance cap. 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

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Hope to see you soon. It's really cold down here in London, so

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0: I'm sorry, I'm so fly, so what? 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
0: That Mercedes got some free cars.
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a spontaneous firecracker. 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Highly sensitive. 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Who you fooling? I know what you doing. You my contradiction. Remember when you caught that body and still wiggled through that city?

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I'm Jacob Cantu from Sound Central, and you are listening to Coug Radio, Houston's number one student-run radio station located at the University of Houston. 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

0: 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Now come on, Grandpa, we've got some adventuring to do. Brack, don't tell me what to do.
1: I think about you all the... I think about you all the time, and then I wonder, do I? I think about you all the time, and then I wonder, do I feel your mind the way I feel your body, or you're just another?

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I wonder if we really could be more than late night lovers. 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

0: Sometimes you can be lost, you can be found. I've been lost. 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Then I found myself, but I'm constantly finding myself.
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He said, Lord, I'll make you a deal. I will if you give me a smash hit so I can build a city on the hill.

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